0: 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Ooh, I gotta have faith. I gotta have faith.
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That's Ice Cream by Sarah McLachlan, 103.9. 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Jell-O-Ack after Manfred Mann.

0: 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Sweet Dreams of Hog and Hog, Ribfest and Hub City Motorcycle Rally. 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It actually wraps up today, as does the Hub City Motorcycle Rally. So if you're looking for something to do or even just something to eat,
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